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Melodia Goodie, and the lights are super fun. Elders love it, so do the young. It's safe, it's playful, catch the fun. Go easy, Radio Goodie.

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There are no programmes on this channel at present. Details of all our services are at bbcworldservice.com.

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This is Radio Tsongkhwasabha, 95.5 MHz.